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7: Parents, listen to me. We want our city to shine, right? Well, it starts with a high quality education right here at IPS. Now, you know, this is where it all started for me. And as an alum, I'm always repping IPS. Yep, see, I know what you're thinking. Mike, why are you talking about school? I thought you was the class clown. Yeah, well, I was. But IPS is where I found my voice, my true voice. And IPS is the launch pad for the next generations of legends. Whether your kids are in coding, construction, nursing, or the arts, IPS has the programs to prepare students for the future they're dreaming about. We're talking about specializing academics, hands-on training, and staff who cares about our kids. So what are you waiting for? It's time to come to Indianapolis Public Schools now. It's time to choose your IPS, because IPS is here for you.

0: okay, I'm famous, you famous, they seen us, so now what? Right now we got the style, we feel inside in the outcome. The hard lines, dopamine rush, you know how that go. Now women come to you as a woman until you're not sure. But God bless them, they cold, wipe their nose, I'm not you. But everybody love me on tour, but girl, that's not you. The world staring at me, they want me talk about you. The finest hypothetical woman, I'm not you.
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6: Parents, listen to me. We want our city to shine, right? Well, it starts with a high-quality education right here at IPS. Now, you know, this is where it all started for me. And as an alum, I'm always repping IPS. Yep, see, I know what you're thinking. Mike, why are you talking about school? I thought you was the class clown. Yeah, well, I was. But IPS is where I found my voice, my true voice. And IPS is the launch pad for the next generations of legends. Whether your kids are in coding, construction, nursing, or the arts, IPS has the programs to prepare students for the future they're dreaming about. We're talking about specializing academics, hands-on training, and staff who cares about our kids. So what are you waiting for? It's time to come to Indianapolis Public Schools now. It's time to choose your IPS, because IPS is here for you.

0: like the dish detergent. I put CC's on that just like the dish surgeon. Yeah.
1: DJ Fresco 954. Yeah.
0: Damn. Yeah. Hey. Look. A little birdie say you did me dirty. And the story keep on getting worse, I'm getting worried. Yeah, I'm going up, I'm going vertically. 2009, I'm lit, I told him hurry up and book me. Yeah, hurry up and book me before I charge a fortune. Lauren, why you acting like I'm not important to you? You was there in 24 when shot the door. See ya outside again, I thought y'all been corporate. You put the X in expensive, girl, you so annoying. I used to be slow, I used to leave it in. I used to hate the tour, I ain't wanna leave again. Now I know the truth about you and I'm free again. Until your new man pop them tickets, you won't see me again. Yeah. A little birdie said you did me dirty. I be telling Alex Moss, it his and hers. Hey, what?

0: Nanny Lil Mid the Valley Adeline. Big Master P vibe, no limit. Ballin' hard on another hemisphere. Somebody tell them people Mr. Hem is here.
1: Whoa, whoa, whoa, whoa, whoa, whoa.
0: Mr. Hem.

I'm him. 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Make your word when you see it, be the business. No cap, God am a witness. Success feel better, independent. 9-11 at the Valley, Adeline. Big Master P vibe, no limit. 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Somebody tell them people Mr. Hemis.

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17: What you gonna do if that dog chase you? 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It's okay to be scared of the dog. 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He is not friendly. That's top.

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6: We got Devin on the line representing Detroit City. 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
8: I'm ready, Kyle.
6: All right, the clock begins in 3, 2, 1. 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
1: Hands on my knees, shaking from my thigh. 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When a liquor hit, then the get toxic.
2: What? You in the club with the twirl.
1: I've been lit since brunch. Yes. That order 42 for the table, DJ let's pop. Missionaire or a doggy style on my top.

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1: Yeah.
0: I got the world in my hands. I got your girl in my pants.
1: Yeah.
0: You know I love the way you move.
1: I do.
0: You with your girl today's cool.
1: It's cool.
0: I ain't got no problem waiting on my turn. 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
2: Cassie, she said she is moving out. Well, she has moved out of the state, so you won't be seeing her in America no more. Which is a good thing because she has a lot of lawsuits popping out. Now, there are some people that were involved in the court case that she had against Sean Combs, where she said allegedly at first they were backing her. Mm-hmm. Like, we know that you're a victim in this situation. Whatever you need, I'm on your side. Mm-hmm. And then she got that $20 million and they was like, I'm on the side of you drugged me, ho. And you owe me some money.
3: Right.
2: You get what I'm saying? So now they switched up on her.
3: 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Did.
2: Yeah, don't you think it's because of the money a little
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2: bit?
3: Of course.
2: Yeah.
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2: 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She was like, I'm out of the country. Won't be coming back.
3: Right.
2: Thank you. Good night.
3: Enjoy your life.
2: God bless. Good night.
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0: For Jess,
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0: Man, heard what you said through the grapevine. 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
4: Y'all better not come to my studio with that fake. Y'all better not come to my funeral with that fake. Y'all better off realizing there's nothing that y'all could do with me. All I ever ask is keep it 8 more than 92 with me. 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

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What's the name? I ain't saying that. A Zeddy feature about $100. 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

runners on the chain. Fresh new J's, AMG switch lane zone. 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

0: like the dish detergent. 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Yeah.
1: Hey. DJ Fresco 954. Yeah.
0: Damn. Yeah. Hey. Look. A little birdie say you did me dirty. And the story keep on getting worse, I'm getting worried. Yeah, I'm going up, I'm going vertically. 2009, I'm lit, I told him hurry up and book me. Yeah, hurry up and book me before I charge a fortune. Lauren, why you acting like I'm not important to you? You was there in 24 when shot the door. See ya outside again, I thought y'all been corporate. You put the X in expensive, girl, you so annoying. I used to get slow, I used to leave it in. I used to hate the tour, I ain't wanna leave again. Now I know the truth about you and I'm free again. Until your new man pop them tickets, you gon' see me again. Yeah. A little birdie says you did me dirty. I be telling all his moms, yeah, his and hers it. Hey, well, yeah, his and hers it. I don't like going to Vegas, I start missing Virgil. He be sick if he was witnessing it in person. All these tripping like they clipped a hurdle. All these acting like they missed a murder. All these

0: got this
1: never
0: one yet.
1: Make your word when you say it be the business. No cap, God am a witness. 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Somebody tell them people Mr. Hem is here.
2: Whoa, whoa, whoa, whoa, whoa, whoa.
1: Mr. Hem is

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0: 10. Girl, you a 10, girl, you a 10, girl, you a 10. 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

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It's the 5 foot of Kyle Santillia from the Morning Hustle Show. 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

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Never been a bold or lame old. 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Hit her. I ain't in your beats and ain't in mine. Hit her. Yeah, we both outside. That's my type, but hit.

I be in my section, he be in his. 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Strip club stunt, I'm a stunt hard. We can go dollar for dollar in this junk. He missed the get it done. I'm Mrs. One of One. Fall in love every time we link. He got me sprung.com. Mind these girls can't keep it peace. 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Yeah, we both outside. That's my top.

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y'all. It's me, L'Oreal, and grab your coffee and do what you gotta do this morning. The Morning Hustle is back today at 6 a.m. right here on Hot 100.9. Let's go.

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0: What's going on? It's me, L'Oreal, from the Morning Hustle. And shout out to all my hustlers repping the East Side. I see ya. It's Hot 100.9, the best station, period.
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1: Now, did y'all know that the elevator button that says closed door is fake? It does not work at all. Mm-hmm. Okay? So you think you're pressing it and trying to close it on somebody, mm-hmm. and in all actuality, there's actually an Disabilities Act that makes elevators stay open for a set duration of anywhere from 3 to 7 seconds, mm-hmm. in order for people with disabilities, mm-hmm. or anything to be able to get in the elevator. So if you think you're sitting there pressing like closed door in the closet, yeah. 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

0: please join me for prayer. Thank you, dear God, for my life, my family, my community, and my friends. I seek forgiveness of any sins I may have committed, and I pray that I will not repeat bad decisions. I pray today for others, including myself, for all of us in need of your mercy and grace. 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We surrender all stress and doubts, all anxiety and worries, all misbeliefs and misinformation, all anger and hatred, all fears and trepidations, as well as all challenges and victories to your divine wisdom and infinite power. 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I love you, dear God, and I praise thy holy name. Hallelujah and amen.
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It's me, L'Oreal. And get out that bed and wake yo ass up. You're locked in with the Morning Hustle right here on Hot 100.9.

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3: I heard what you said through the grapevine. 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High crossing these state lines. 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
3: 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Muskogee, correct?
4: There it is. 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
3: I'm talking about. 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Hey. Man, I got 60 seconds on the clock. 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
1: And I'm your good sis, DJ Mrs.
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0: Yeah, because Mrs. be cutting it up and bringing what's trending on the timeline.
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Naptown, what it do? 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

Working on a weekend like usual. Way off in the deep end like usual. 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
3: 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Mm. Look at this ridiculous. Hurry up. Sure your mama ain't gonna like none of that. 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
5: No.
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6: Okay.
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4: 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All right, so it's real easy. I'm going to give you a song. 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
5: 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All right, I'm ready to go.
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Hot 100.9. Open Lines is Indy's favorite Sunday morning show. It's the show that brings you news about what's happening in Indy and around the world with Indy's newsman, Cameron Riddle. It's the show where Indy comes to talk. It's Open Lines with Cameron Riddle. Did you know 83% of workers globally are struggling with burnout? It's more common than we realize. It's not going to fix itself. Real change takes both workplaces willing to do better and people who pay attention and advocate for their own health. That can look like setting boundaries or speaking up when workloads become too much. Platforms like Black Health 365 help you recognize the signs and take action. This is a Black Health 365 moment. We're here for you whenever it's Black Music Month.

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6: Dak Prescott. 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
7: Everybody thought he
6: was
7: getting married.
6: They was out there.
7: Right.
6: I'm talking about the wedding party. It was going down. Yeah. They had the pre-dinner and everything. Next thing you know, they called the wedding off. Now, he was spotted with her best friend, and the two of them look real, real, real friendly.
7: Mm.
6: Now, is this a mutual? Is this okay? Because I'm telling you something. If I don't mess with somebody no more, y'all already know how I give it up. 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
8: Yeah, she was just consoling him, probably.
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8: 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That doesn't clear up any allegations.
6: 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I wouldn't be here for it at all. And Dak said it ain't right.
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0: Good morning to you, Indianapolis. I'm Indy's newsman, Cameron Riddle, coming to you live from the Hot 100.9 and 106.7 WTLC studios in downtown Indianapolis on this Sunday morning, the last Sunday of June of 2026. We are now halfway through 2026. The first 6 months will be done here in the next 2-3 days, and then we'll be in the second half of 2026. We are 50% the way there. We are now, if we were doing halfway, we would be pat. This would be the time between Christmas and New Year's Day. So if you've got some work to do to improve the second, to improve 2026, you're halfway there. 50% of the way to go. On the show today, I want to talk to you one thing, among other things, about improvement. I always see these studies. These studies come out every year, and I've never asked you for your thoughts, where it puts Indiana at the bottom of the list. Bottom of the list for healthcare. Bottom of the list for women's maternal health. Bottom of the list for education. I guess it would be on you at home to vote for different people to make sure that these lists improve, but they never seem to improve. And I wonder, are you okay with that? Now, I'm from Indiana, but I've lived in other places. And in a different timeline, I would live in a place that I still haven't lived yet. So with that said, I've seen some things. We don't do everything perfect. Indiana is not the worst place that you could live. But clearly, as we are reminded every year, it may not be the best place to live. And I don't hear enough people complaining about it who want to change it. Or maybe I do. I don't know. We talk so much about the president. We talk a lot about the mayor. But I think the most important office is the governor's office. You know, if you go back to the days of COVID, the person who was determining what we would do, what we couldn't do, what could be open, what had to be closed, what the rules were, was your governor in each state. That's how everybody got to know their governor. Everybody knew, at least for a while, that Eric Holcomb was the governor of Indiana. We'll talk about that today here on the show. I would love your opinions. I'll give you some details on some of the reports that have come out. There were two that came out just this past week related to education, where Indiana gets a failing grade, ranked 45th for public education. Mind you, there are 50 states. So we are in the bottom five states. We've got some great schools out there, but when it comes to support, not great. Financial support that comes from your state government. Despite all that jazz and distraction and nonsense that we got from the White House about closing the Department of Education and sending education back to the states, education has always been controlled by the states. There have been some things that come from the United States Department of Education, but your school, how, what they teach, their financial structure, the money that's coming in, the curriculum that they have to do, has now, and always has been, controlled by your state. Speaking of which, when we talk about living conditions, it seems just about every place, from school district and on, is in need of money, because there's been a your current governor, Governor Mike Braun, has signed a bill last year. It was called Senate Act 1, SEA 1, that cut your property taxes. Maybe you noticed, maybe you didn't. For some people, it might only save you $300 for the year. Property taxes can be a burden and are a burden for a lot of people. But if you cut funding from somewhere else, if you still want the programs in this state to run, then you have to find a different source. We haven't found a different source. And so what lots of school districts will be doing, and I do mean a lot, we'll be doing this year is asking you for more money. Hey, that money that the governor cut last year, could we have that back? Otherwise, we're going to have to cut X, Y, and Z. Now, I know there are some folks who may call and say, well, these schools are making too much money. They're getting too much money. A lot of schools, you got to remember, give a lot of things to their community. During COVID, look who was handing out lunches and making sure that the kids were able to eat. That was still coming from the school. So schools are a community center in your local community, and they do a lot with that change. And they'll be asking you, everybody from, it looks like, Hamilton, Southeastern, Carmel, IPS, all these places around the state are saying, hey, that money that was cut, we're going to need that back if you want us to still offer you the level of service that we do. And I wonder, again, that goes back, that all ties into Indiana being ranked 45th best state for education. So we're not the 50th, but coming in 45th out of 50, not something to write home about. 317-669-1067, 317-669-1067. The question for you today, as it is also an open line Sunday because it is the last Saturday, Sunday of the month, I'd love your thoughts. 317-669-1067. I love your thoughts on, are you okay with the state of our state? Are you okay that Indiana continues to rank at the bottom of these lists when we are compared to other states? Are you okay with the living conditions? Again, there are other places that I've lived, other places that I'd still like to live, but the story that's been written for me from upstairs has me here. And I'm okay with that. I'm not itching to leave. But in an alternative timeline, I would be somewhere west and on a beach. 317-669-1067, 317-669-1067. Let's go to the phones. Let's talk to you. What is on your mind? It's also an open line Sunday, so this is just the topic to kick us off. If there's something else that's on your mind and you want to get it off your chest, let us know. 317-669-1067. As we also talk about education, summer is nothing but a blink of an eye, because this time next month, we will have several schools that will be on their first week of school on that last week of July. So if you know of, we'll put the call out early, if you know of some back to school information, as far as back to school drives, book bags, uniforms, any of that to get folks ready to back to school, and you want to share that early so people can get there, because these things are while supplies last, please let us know that between now and the end of the month. If you've got that for us today, feel free to call so everybody can put that on the calendar, because summer just started and summer's about to be over just that fast. So this is the halftime for summer. So soak that in too, because again, last week of June, we'll be going back to school. 317-669-1067. Let's go to the phones. Let's talk to you about what's on your mind. Let's start with the caller here on line one. Good morning. You're live on Open Lines. Who's this?
1: Hey, Cameron, it's the first caller.
0: Hello, Paul. Good morning.
1: How are you today?
0: I'm good. How are you?
1: I'm great. Greetings. So I go on and get what's on my chest off.
0: Go ahead.
1: You know, Cameron, in 1704, these Caucasians started the police force, and their only function was a slave code. If you were caught outside on the streets and you didn't have permission from your master to be on the streets, they were allowed to kill you and beat you. In 1873, Colfax, Louisiana, a black man won the election, and on that Easter Sunday, the white supremacy came and killed them all. While y'all talking about supporting this system, I need to let you guys know that there is civil war coming. I knew that you guys wasn't going to shut down in May. I know that the governor's not coming on the TV on the 30th of this month. I know you guys are not going to shut down everything so we can get the proper stuff that we need in ownership of ourselves, our land, etc. The fact that the education system is broke down is because you guys are not being educated. You buy most of your degrees. You pay for that stuff. It don't make no difference. When I was in high school, all you had to do was attend school in order to graduate, and that gave you a D. So there's a lot of people walking around with these degrees and carrying on and not able to get any of this mess over with. So by saying that, there's a scripture, there's a scripture in Ecclesiastes 9:16-18, where it says that the poor man's wisdom is despised, although he saved the city. I use Psalm 82 for a reason, because you guys have to fulfill those things if you're believing in that scripture. And so the ending of Psalms 82 says, just like Adam, you will die. Like all the other rulers, you will fall. It says, I have said that you all are the divine, and we are the ones that have to stand up against the Caucasian colonizers, even though they say that these white people, oh, we're not doing nothing. And yes, when you steal something and sell it and then turn around and try to hold us accountable for committing crimes that they have committed, they people are the ones that created crime. The big three automakers, when they left this country, that was the beginning of the end, because you guys have to understand, they've been planning this for 40 or 50 years, and we have to come to know that we need to do something. We have opportunity to do it now. If you guys don't do anything, I suggest that you prepare for civil war, because it is coming, and they have designed all of this. So you guys out there, well, wait a minute.
0: You, wrap it up, Paul. Bring it home. Okay.
1: You people exploiting other people for fortune and fame and finances, don't worry, your day is coming too. We have to get together and unite and stop this White House, this government, and all the other nonsense that they are coming and putting us under. And if y'all think I'm joking, when this is over, Cameron, you will have an opportunity to read some of those things in my book. Because my word is not coming back to me void. You have a great day.
0: All right. Thank you, Paul. Appreciate you, sir. 317-669-1067. 317-669-1067. What's on your mind this morning? One question I'm asked of you is, are you okay with the state of our state, the way we live? You can go from the list from the top to the bottom, the road conditions, education, healthcare, all of it. Are you okay with the way Indiana does it? Again, we continue to rank at the bottom of lots of lists. It's got to be things that we can do better, right? But I never hear anybody complain about what the state does. Everybody talks about the president, and you guys talk about potholes. But there's a whole lot in the middle that nobody ever seems to ever talk about. 317-669-1067, 317-669-1067. On this Open Line Sunday, we start with that question, but what else is on your mind? What's on your chest? What do we need to know? What's going on your side of town? Let us know. 317-669-1067. Caller online too. Good morning. You're live on Open Lines. Who's this?
2: Hey, Ken. How you doing? It's Jeff.
0: Hey, Jeff. Good morning. I'm good.
2: Good, good. You know, it's not surprising. You know, yeah, I mean, Indiana, well, it's up there with Mississippi, Arkansas, Alabama, Louisiana. What do all these states got in common, Cameron? I think you already know the answer.
0: Mm-hmm.
2: They're all red states.
0: Mm-hmm.
2: Think about it. You know, we got a lousy educational system. We got lousy health care, lousy infrastructure. And these are, oh, crime rate. If I heard another one of these Republicans talking about crime, the majority of the crime is in these red states, not the blue states. So think about that for a minute. And also, you know, I got to respond to something that was said last week. You know, two individuals I got a lot of respect for, Bobby Imhotep and Larry Smith, fathers and families. You know, let me say this. Malcolm X once said, it doesn't matter if you got a degree or you don't have a degree. It doesn't matter if you're a Democrat or a Republican, if you're a Baptist or a Catholic. In the eyes of these monsters, you're still a ninja. No. And I ain't talking about Japanese assassins either, because there's a word I can't say, Cameron, because I respect your program and I respect it. But you know the word I'm talking about.
0: Mm-hmm.
2: And so, you know, let's all realize we're all on the same team. Doesn't matter if you got a master's degree or a high school diploma, you know, you're still a ninja. Okay? So let's not just divide and conquer who's in the house and who's out in the field. You know, we all face the same beast, the same monster that's been plaguing humanity for the last 500 years. And how's that ceasefire going, Cameron?
0: Yeah, it's not.
2: Yeah. Oh, yeah. Yeah. The great deal maker, you know, the master, the art of the deal. Yeah. Okay. Anyway, there's this book I call Regime Change. I can't think of the author's name, but we come to find out that your Lord and Master, Bob, has a little side. He has a little 35-year-old mistress on the side that Melania knows about. What's up with that? Family values, the party of family values. So, you know, yeah, Indiana always had this mentality being stuck in the 1950s, this leave it to Beaver, Dennis the Menace mentality that really never existed. All right. And, you know, look at our roads, our potholes, and all that, you know. And where's all this money going to? Well, it's probably going to the 1%. And Mike Braun, well, anyway, look what he got for a lieutenant governor. A neo-Nazi, a Christian nationalist. Yeah. And, so much for white supremacy. Yeah, Indiana is a great example, and the president of the United States is a great example that white supremacy is a joke, okay? It's a joke. It's not even a joke. It's a virus. It's a disease. And, Cameron, you keep up the good work, and what you're doing is so important. And you keep up the good work. And like I said, I got nothing but love for Brother Emmett, and I got nothing but love for Larry Smith, because I respect Brother Emmett's knowledge and I respect Larry's insight. So, you know, I know it's probably no big deal, but we got to quit this, you know, who has an education, what side of town you lived on or whatever. Yeah, when it comes at night, the KKK don't care. They ain't going to discriminate who went to IU or who went to Ball State or who just went to Crystal Attucks High School. That's all I got to say, Cam.
0: All right, appreciate you, sir. Thank you very much. 317-669-1067. 317-669-1067. In some of the research that I had started before this show, Indiana ranks in the bottom half, sometimes in the bottom 10 when it comes to health care. So out of 40 states, sometimes we're somewhere between 40 and 50. Not great there. In Indiana's child well-being ranking, we continue to decline. We ranked 29th overall. Better than some of the others to be 29, but that's still in the bottom half. And then education, 45. And are you okay with that? 317-669-1067, 317-669-1067. There's lots of things that Indiana doesn't do that our surrounding states have figured out. Of course, we will, you know, we hear a lot of people talking about there's a crime issue, but I never hear anybody talk about any of the other issues. There was a shooting last night. I think I saw 38th and Sherman, but it tends to make it feel like those are the biggest problems that we have. And it is a problem, but it's not the only problem. There's a long list of other problems that I never hear anybody talk about. And so asking you, do you care at all? 317-669-1067, 317-669-1067. Caller on line 3. Good morning. Who's this?
3: Good morning. My God, Cameron Rick
0: from
3: MOTEP here in Kokomo again. It's my last 2 weeks of working in my trained profession. So I'm going to do something different. But I would like to say that down here in Kokomo, I've been all over the world, all over the state too. And each part of the state has funny. It's just different. It's quirks. You know, I was coming down here when the crash happened under Obama, and, you know, he saved the auto industry and stuff like that. I think somebody brought it up. I think Paul brought it on the street. And the people down here in the Kokomo region love Obama. They loved Obama. They had no problem. But, yeah, when you go right up towards Fort Wayne where he saved the RV industry, they voted They voted against him even though he won President Romney at the time. It befuddles you, the mindset. Real quick before we get to what you're talking about, the education. Supreme Court people, Supreme Court are the Al-Qaeda of America. They just ruled against American people with the Monsanto decision, saying that it's okay to poison your food. We've got to get back to the community and urban farms, owning farms, growing farms, and growing our own food. They have just opened the door right now for widespread poisoning. They do not care. Number two, they do not care about religious liberty. I'm not a Christian, but I'll try to practice pluralism. I respect everybody's beliefs as long as you're not trying to infringe on mine, hint Christians, as long as you're not trying to infringe on mine. Yet they ruled against a brother down in Louisiana, who was a Rastafarian, who wore his dreads for 20 years, who only had 5 months on his sentence, and the guards in the prison went, strapped him down, hooked him down, and cut off his dreads. He had every piece of paperwork for the Religious Freedom Act to be able to wear his dreads in prison. He had the state law, he had the federal law, he had everything, but that didn't matter, because you know why? The rule of law only applies to those who is administering and ruling over the law, hence the Supreme Court. So religious freedom only applies to white Christian. It does not apply to the rest of us. And that should be alarming to you all, because Senator Ralph Warnock was on Bill Maher's show Thursday or Friday, and he asked him about this. Bill Maher asked Senator Warnock. And Senator Warnock said, hey, I'm a preacher. But yeah, I don't want to live in a theocracy. Everyone should have their own personal beliefs. Then the subsequent decision with the Haitians and the Syrians losing temporary protection status, that is a very, very big blow to people that may have war-torn areas, the areas that the United States calls being war-torn, but yet we can see what that decision is about. A lot of our people from across the abroad don't understand they were allowed to come here after the Civil Rights Acts of 65, which opened up immigration for them. And so now they can see that the Supreme Court. And Amy Coney Barrett adopted two Haitian children some years ago, and she still ruled against them. Going to the education thing real quick. Thanks, Jeff, what you got to say. But, you know, I'm just for the people. I'm about the people. We need to pause. See, experience is the biggest teacher. Let me ask you something, Cameron. Mm-hmm. From kindergarten to 12, can you remember your years from kindergarten to 12? Can you remember all those people who helped you along the way from kindergarten to 12?
0: Oh, all the teachers' names?
3: All the people, period. Can you just remember everybody that helped?
0: Many of them, yes.
3: To get you, okay, so can you remember more of them than you can the 4 years you may have spent at IU or wherever, how many years you spent in college? Can you remember those people better?
0: Yeah.
3: Okay. The reason why I say that is because most of the people I mentioned were not educated in white schools. They were educated in urban black districts, just like myself in Gary, Indiana. Most of my teachers went to HBCUs, Meharry. My first doctor went to Meharry. My aunt was a principal in Gary for 4 years. She graduated magna cum laude from Spelman. Many other teachers that had to go to Tennessee State and Alcorn State and FAMU and Southern and Grambling and Howard and Hampton. I went to Lincoln for a year and a half in Missouri. So, no, most of us come out of urban districts. And that 0 to 12, or that 0 to kindergarten to 12, I know being a mentor for 30 years, a youth coach, a counselor, a teacher, and everything else, especially from the youth level, your greatest teaching, your greatest way to get people into a way of thinking involves those youths. What do they say in psychology? You got to try to get children on a good pattern before what? 10, 11, 12 years old, right? Because after that, what? Their pattern is set until they bump their head against the wall, and then they need some drastic change. So, no, your 4 years you spend in school, my 4 or 5 years I spent in school, I can remember a few professors, but I remember everybody from kindergarten to 12, my teachers, my coaches, the people, the parents, everyone that helped shape my life along the way that got me to that point. And I used to tell people that all the time. People would think, okay, well, you know, your bones is made when you get to college. No, it's not. It's on the youth level. How do you think people will get scholarships? They can't get scholarships unless it's those people from the lower schools, from the youth level, that help develop them to get them to that point. That's to me, that's criminal to discount all that that came from that type of level. So we won't do that. We won't do that. We're going to make sure we count those people. So most of us came out of urban districts, and that kindergarten to 12, which is the solid time of learning and instructing us, were done by black people or in majority black districts. Once we saw people into PWI, they realized, well, this is all a joke, and that's where Indiana lies in the education system. It's working just like it's supposed to work. It's working just like it's supposed to go. That's why I said 45th. And that's why it's upon ourselves to make sure we're doing proper teaching and helping educate our children. Even if you got to go on YouTube University, you got TikTok STEM, you got TikTok Math, you got all types of things to help with history teaching. I'm on my way this week to Cincinnati to the Underground Railroad Museum, taking a group of children, and then we're on our way to St. Louis. You know what's about St. Louis? You got a statue of Dred Scott and his wife right downtown, right there by the county building. It's right there at City Hall. So we have to do these things amongst ourselves. But make no mistake about it, most of us, especially me from the great GI, were taught by black people who were educated by black people. Thanks for taking my call.
0: All right. Thank you, sir. You had me thinking for a second. Could I remember all of my teachers all the way back to Northwest Indiana and Michigan City? I think I can get you all the way up until I can get you to high school. Then you have too many teachers. But I think I was sitting here, I was reflecting. 317-669-1067. If you're hearing my voice through the phone, please don't hang up, but we do have to take a quick commercial break. But when we come back, we'll continue this topic, we'll continue open lines, and we'll go a little broader as we get ready to go to the 4th of July, celebrating America's 250th birthday. Now I ask you, how are we doing as a country? What kind of job is the president doing for you? What kind of job is Congress doing for you? 317-669-1067. Still a lot of work to do, right? 317-669-1067. America celebrating 250 years, but as a country, how are we doing? What do we still need to work on? What are we not paying attention to? What are we ignoring? We talk about the usual topics come election time. But on her birthday, well, before her birthday, how's America doing for you? 317-669-1067. We'll take a quick commercial break. If you hear my voice through the phone, please don't hang up. You'll be the first to talk when we come back from this commercial.
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5: 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So Nick Renner, remember, he is the kid, well, not kid, the 32-year-old man that murdered, allegedly, his parents and his father, who was that big Hollywood producer, Rob Reiner. 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

0: And we're back here on Open Lines on Hot 100.9 and 106.7 WTLC on this last Sunday of June, knocking out the first half of 2026. We are approaching the 4th of July. You heard all the fireworks this past night. I know I did. And so, among other questions we ask, how is America treating you 250 years in? And are you going to D.C. for the big party there on the Washington Monument celebrating America's 250th birthday, the Great American State Fair happening there in D.C.? Are you headed there? And if you've been there, let us know how that was. 317-669-1067. 317-669-1067. We go back to the phones to talk with you. Lots of folks been waiting patiently to sound off on this Open Line Sunday. Whatever is on your mind in the second half, you can also call in because it is the last Sunday of the month where we talk to you about what's on your mind. The number, 317-669-1067. 317-669-1067. Caller on line 4. Good morning. You're live on Open Lines. Who's this?
1: Yeah, Cameron, thanks for the invite again this morning. Appreciate it.
0: Good morning.
1: You know, people, as I've said before, they need to become more self-sufficient and improvise an enterprise. And I think you're a pretty good displaying example of that, you know? You work for a radio station, TV station, got your own bus gig now and a couple other things you do. So maybe they might need to complain less and model after you. Anyway,
0: there's still things I could complain about, but
1: but let's look at the positives of it. Okay, I think you've done well, quite well, and you're probably going to even do even more well than what you're doing. Anyway, people need to stop depending on the government to take care of them. It's not their job and responsibility to do so. Now, you can go to New York City, and maybe that might be a good fit for you around that mayor. I mean, he'll take care of you. Free rent, free buses, free groceries, and, you know, whatever, whoever. But you talked about health care. Folks, health care is not a right, and it's not in the Constitution. It's a commodity, okay? So I don't know why people think that the government guarantees them health care. It does not. Now, you mentioned about the current situation of the USA and the president and so on and so forth. People, you got to remember something, whether you hate him, despise him, or whatever. President Trump stopped Iran from having a nuclear weapon. And that nuclear weapon would have had DEI written all over it. Okay?
0: Explain that for me.
1: What do you mean? You think a nuclear weapon is just going to attack certain people in certain areas? It's diversified. Everybody is included, okay? They ain't looking, there's no borders on it. Now, you talked about July 4th next week being the 250th birthday celebration of our great America here. You know, I saw Joy Reid the other day and heard her acting crazy as usual, talking lunacy and foolery she usually does. She said that she didn't know any black people that was going to celebrate July 4th. I think I know some, and I'm sure you do, so I don't know what kind of foolery and lunacy, but that's her, you know. But like, and then Al Sharpton said that he wasn't going to recognize 250th birthday. Well, that tells me he's not recognizing Obama being president for two terms and everything else. But anyway, I'll leave it at that. Thanks for your time, and have a great week,
0: sir. Hey, before
1: sir.
0: You go, where did you go? You told us you went to a Juneteenth celebration last week. Which one did you go to?
1: I guess you didn't pay attention to me, but anyway, went to the one that you and I have attended in its initial premiere, 4 years ago, and you know, there's four or five of them around town now, and I think that has really diluted their premier location of it, which is there at the Walker, you know, theater area, you know, they're on, you know, that's just my opinion, but I think it's reality 101. There's only so much money to go around, and like I said, I talked to several of the vendors there. They were very unhappy, disappointed because of the poor turnout, equals less money. And also what I call the commercial vendors, you know, the community organizations, you know what I'm talking about. Mm-hmm. There might have been maybe 9 or 10 of them. And as you and I, recall, and I definitely do, initially there was probably what, that whole tent was full of them 4 years ago. Anyway, I'll leave it at that, sir. Have a great week, okay?
0: All right. Thank you very much, sir. 317-669-1067, 317-669-1067, caller on line 6. Good morning. You're live and open lines.
2: Jim, is that me?
0: Yes, it is.
2: Hey, how are you today?
0: Good, Ron. You must be driving.
2: I am, but Cam, I'm going to get this over real quick. Cam, I want to be encouraging. I don't care about a whole lot of stuff. I'm going to tell my brothers and sisters, love God with all your heart, mind, soul, and strength. Love your neighbor, that's everybody. Love your neighbor as yourself. I think most of the problems will go away with those two. Wishing you all the best. Tell your parents I said hi. Continue to love the little grandkids. Cam, I'm working on my great-grands, and I got one in the oven. Should be popping out any day. Wishing you all the best. Have a good, great Sunday. Have a good, great day. God bless, and wishing you all the best.
0: All right. Thank you, sir. Congratulations in advance. 317-669-1067. 317-669-1067. Let's go up to the next line. Good morning. Who's this?
3: Hey, camera Larry Smith here.
0: Good morning.
3: Hi. Thanks for taking my call.
0: Yes, sir.
3: First, give a shout out to Jeff. Really appreciate the kind words. I want to be clear. I don't have a problem with individuals. I have a problem with issues. And I certainly don't have a problem with individuals who are dedicated to the uplift of our people, right? And so I just

0: I still, I don't know what that whole beef that y'all keep responding to each other week by week by week, and I don't even know what the original.
1: I honest to God, Cameron, I really don't. You know, my organization, we help dads, all dads. We've always been open to all dads, but the reality is, the vast majority of the ones we serve are Black, right? And so we've pumped not hundreds, not thousands, but millions of dollars every single year back into the community, trying to uplift fathers. We do, and that's not me saying it. That's the IU Public Policy Institute who did a study on what we do. So I just spent my life trying to uplift our people. I don't have any beef with those who are doing the same. Excuse me. In terms of what you were saying about the governor being the most important person, I agree with you until we got to Trump. He has turned his party into a spineless jellyfish. They do his. And so I agree with you until we got to Trump. And any issues we have in Indiana, you know, we've had one party rule in this state for two decades, for 20 plus years. And so if you have a problem with what's going on in Indiana, I mean, you know, we've had one party rule. We have super majorities of one party in both houses, and they also control the governor's office. I mean, that it is what it is. Bob, in terms of Iran, in terms of Trump keeping Iran from a nuclear bomb, no. We're actually closer to a nuclear bomb after Trump scuttled the JCPOA, which is President Obama's agreement. They were not enriching uranium. We had people on the ground, inspectors on the ground from the International Atomic Energy Agency who were doing inspections. And so we spent billions and billions of dollars in American treasure, hundreds in American lives, several hundred in terms of American injuries. And then only to get back to a deal, a so-called deal, as you pointed out, the ceasefire is not holding, as I predicted last week, a deal that is worse than Obama, that Iran gets more money. And there are no guarantees, by the way, for them not enriching uranium, which is, you know, a predicate to having a nuclear bomb. So, no, he's a failure in every objective, empirical way. This man is an absolute failure. Certainly want to echo Brother Mopef's statements about Supreme Court. They are horrible. They said that in that Haitian decision that, Trump saying that Haitians have AIDS, saying that they have an S-hole country, saying that they eat cats and dogs, et cetera, did not constitute racial animus. They're sick, right? So what would have constituted? Do they have to burn a cross on the lawn to show that they have racial animus? It is absolutely sick, but this is the consequence that people are not voting for the Black woman and not voting for the white woman the first time. As I like to say to people when it comes to this man, may you have the day that you voted for. He has just torpedoed everything good about our already great nation. So appreciate everything that you do, Cameron, and keep it up.
0: All right. Thank you, sir. And we'll talk this week. Okay.
1: Okay, sounds good.
0: All right, 317-669-1067, 317-669-1067. Your thoughts. Next caller on line 7, who's this?
2: Hey, Jim, how you doing? Jeff, I hate to double dip, but I got to...
0: I'll allow it today, go ahead.
2: You know, about health care. Theodore Roosevelt wanted universal health care for this nation. The reason he didn't get it because they didn't want Black people to have it. Okay, Great Britain, Germany, France, Australia, Canada, Japan all had universal health care. Cameron, did you see the hammer and sickle flying anywhere in those nations?
0: Did I see what?
2: The hammer and sickle, they're the sign of the Communist Party.
0: No, I'm not familiar with that one.
2: No, because they're not communist. All right, France has universal health care, Japan, Canada, mm-hmm. and Great Britain, and they're not communists, mm-hmm. okay? So next time Bob comes here, I want you to ask him, what is communism? Give us a definition of communism and socialism. Well, Bob, you get a week to go run to your local library and look it up, you know, but maybe you got a cell phone you can look it up, but, you know, you probably that technically advanced because you're a moron, Bob. So, yeah, those nations have universal health care, and, you know, and they're not Bolsheviks, they're not communists, and they're not socialists. And if you think about it, Bob, if you don't like socialists, hey, I'll take your Social Security card away from you. Yeah, I'll take your

0: Social Security. Yeah, we're a hybrid, Bob. We're both capitalists and socialists. All right, Bob? You know, Bob, continue watching Fox. You know, it can continue to kill your brain cells. You're an idiot, Bob, and every day you open your mouth, you prove to us how dumb and ignorant you are. Thank you, Cam. I'm sorry to be double dip, but I had to respond to that. And Theodore Roosevelt a communist, Cameron?
1: What's that?
0: Was Theodore Roosevelt a communist?
1: I mean, no.
0: No, he was not. But he wanted universal health care, okay? So read a book, Bob, instead of watching Sean Hannity and I guess Tucker Carlson's starting to come to his senses. But, and I'll take Joy Reid over you any day. Joy Reid is an Ivy League educated woman, and she runs circles around you, Bob. So, yeah, Bob, go play in traffic.
1: It's really, I know you use the word communism, but people only say that when people are getting something that they don't want them to have.
0: Exactly. That's all. Yeah. Pretty much. Yeah.
1: All right. Okay. Thank you, sir. 317-669-1.
0: It was socialism that rescued America in the 1930s. FDR, was he a communist and a socialist? No. But it was socialism that rescued this nation in the 1930s. The New Deal. Yeah, the New Deal. Yeah, after the great stock market crash in 1928. Reckless capitalism, Bob. Read a book, Bob. When did I say you've been to a history class, Bob? Bye, Cam. I'm sorry.
1: That's all right. 317-669-1067. 317-669-1067. Just a couple minutes left here in the show. It's kind of like when people always come, when I hear a certain group of people complain about, I think even Bob mentioned free buses, but buses, period, having mass transit. People have an issue with city buses, but they don't have an issue with the interstate, which is mass transit that everybody has to pay for, whether you have a car or not. 317-669-1067, 317-669-1067. People always complain, I always see that bus is empty. Well, if you go on a highway at night, it's empty too, but you're still paying for that. 317-669, or if you go on the highway right now, it's empty. I was the only car out here this morning. 317-669-1067, 317-669-1067. On line 8, who's this?
2: Sorry, I didn't mean to double the eat brother and tell real quick. First of all, squash ain't no beef with brother Larry. That's my guy, that's my brother. First of all. Second of all, I just had to ask this question following up. I heard something yesterday. I want people to, anybody call in, answer this question. A good brother of ours called in to Dr. Brown and said, because, you know, Kamala got 78% of the black male voting. But he said the black males that he talked to that voted for Trump said they voted for Trump because they felt the Democratic Party was leaning too much to the LGBT community and that the Democratic Party was teaching our children about LGBT and rainbow, stuff like that. So I'm just a scientist. I'm sitting in the lab right now. I'm trying to figure this out. Schizophrenia means split mind, schizo, a split mind, right? You don't like the Democrats supposedly doing this to children, but yet you vote for a pedophile and a rapist and a guy who hangs with pedophiles. We just got a ruling from a federal judge last week that said the Epstein files, unredacted, need to be released by July 2nd. So, Cameron, can you balance that for me? How is it that you complain about the Democrats and the LGBT, but you vote for a pedophile and a rapist? How did that jive? Thanks for my call. Love you, Larry.
1: All right, thank you, sir. 317-669-1067. On line 1, who's this?
3: Hi, good morning. It's Pam, your favorite community health worker.
1: Good morning, Pam. How are you?
3: Hi there. I am good. I just wanted to share briefly this week. I had the opportunity. I was invited to an event out at my alma mater, University of Indianapolis, and this was an event for the Burmese American Community Institute that hosted a teen event for college fair and information. And I'm going to tell you what I saw. They had the colleges that were around. They, you know, everybody talked to them just like a regular college fair. But they did something that I didn't see often. They had people speak about the resources that were available to these college students, because many of them are first generation, even first generation high schoolers. So they talked to them about the resources that were available to them, the mentors and counselors that were available to them in their school. But then the CEO took it a step further. He said, you all have an obligation to yourself, to your family, and to your community to do better, whether that is through education in the helping field or entrepreneurship. And I was just kind of elated by the importance and the urgency that was put into them. And guess what? They were all 9th, 10th, 11th, 12th graders. Nobody was on their phone. Everybody was paying attention. And I appreciate organizations like that, like Fathers and Families, like the Black Student Unions. And a lot of times people don't see what people do in this community to really help these kids. But when you are out here and you're, and I'm not Burmese, I was, you know, one of the only two Black folk there, but it didn't matter because they were friendly. They were kind. They had information. They shared some stuff that I got to put in my Rolodex to help me be a better person. And it was amazing. And I also want to encourage people to go to benefits.gov. There are resources that are out here. And every week, if I call, I'm going to give you guys a benefit or some kind of reference or resource, because I think that lack of resources is also why ignorance happens. And so benefits.gov helps you find information about your benefits, if you can apply for them, if you're eligible, any of those things, because there are a lot of unused, untapped resources that we just don't know about. So if I can do something to help that, I will.
1: All right. Thank you so much, Pam. Appreciate that.
3: You're welcome.
1: All right. 317-669-1067. Getting to the last couple minutes of the show. Let me go to the call on line 2. Good morning. You're live on Open Lines. Who's this?
4: Hello?
1: Hello.
4: Hi. Yeah. I was just listening to the radio, and I was just, you know, doing my little duties this morning.
1: Mm-hmm.
4: And that one particular caller, I believe his name is Bob, whatever. I mean, that cat got my blood boiling, and it got me thinking about, like, I'm a diesel mechanic, okay? Mm-hmm. And it's a huge disparage in that field when it comes to race,
1: mm-hmm.
4: right, Black? And I hear all these things every day, and it's like, okay, when someone in our, you know, as a Black person, you know, like with Trump getting rid of DEI, whatever, and which is, okay, there's like, and I tell these guys, like, they come in complaining, I'm like, look, seriously, what are you complaining about? And I tell them straight up, because you're white. And then they look at it like, well, you guys get this, you guys get that. I was like, no, we don't. Everything that we achieved in our, because, like, I'm 58 years old.
1: Mm-hmm.
4: And coming up, it was like, okay, everything that we fought, scratched for, and it's just like, I'm really gotta, at this point, I'm just trying to, you know, keep my cool, but it's just like, I'm just trying to articulate myself.
1: I see he's got you high.
4: Yes. And it's like, you know, it's just like, you're talking about fairness. This is like, have your family members been, matter of fact, one time, you know, getting arrested or getting pulled over. Because I had moved to, it was back in the day, I moved to Brownsburg. My first night moving in, I got pulled over by the Brownsburg Police Department.
1: Mm-hmm.
4: And they were like, hey, what are you doing? Are you stealing? I'm like, dude, I'm coming into town, not leaving.
1: Mm-hmm.
4: So why would I want, you know, steal anything? So he ran my stuff. I'm clean. You know, I'm a law-abiding citizen. So I went on to my house. He follows me all the way there, and he pulls up two doors down from me. And I'm like, wow, okay. So he did. I moved into this community back then, and I moved out there. And my wife got pulled over multiple times. My daughter, you know, she was going to USI at the time. She comes home, she gets pulled over. My son goes to Brownsburg High School. He got pulled over multiple times, and I'm like, wow. You know, it's just,
1: mm-hmm.
4: and it was just crazy. So
1: not everybody can speak to, you know, he can't speak to the same experience that you've been through.
4: Exactly. That's my whole point. And I'm sorry for rambling. I've been all over the place, but But I just had to call in, and I appreciate your show. And like I said, I normally don't call in, but I just listen, and, you know, on Sunday mornings. And but that cat right there, he just, you know, it just done something to my soul. It just struck me, and it's like, and this guy, it talk about from educated folks to non-educated, black, white, and it's just like these guys, they just listen, they don't read for themselves, they don't get educated, they just listen and feed into the rhetoric, and it's just, you know, extremely disappointing that here we are, you know, as they say, they're celebrating the 250 of America, but, you know, their America, because I say their America because they did not have to go through the struggles that our race has, because the black folk are the most hated and racial profile people on the planet. I mean, you know, look at history. Mm-hmm. I mean, look at the things that we go through today.
1: So hey, what was your name?
4: Tell them, my name is Kelvin Campbell, by the way.
1: Kelvin, you said you're a diesel mechanic?
4: Yes, sir. Yes, sir.
1: What do you work on?
4: I work on tractor trailers. I work on freight liners. I do chassis as far as trailers. So I do the whole gamut. I've been in the field since 2002. So I work at multiple places across Indiana and into Kentucky.
1: Okay, well, if you ever need some side work, I got a fleet of buses that I always could use extra mechanic on.
4: Oh, okay. Well, not a problem. I can definitely get you my information. And
1: I know how to find you. I know how to find you.
4: Cool. All right.
1: All right. Cool, thanks, cool, sir.
4: Cool. I appreciate you. Right. And I want to apologize for me. You know,
1: no, that's what you're supposed to do. You listen, you call in. That's the whole point.
4: Yeah, but that guy got me going, man. I'm just, you know, it's just like, wow.
1: You did take the bait, though. You took the bait.
4: Yeah.
1: All right. Have a good day. All right.
4: You too. Have a great Sunday. Appreciate you.
1: All right. Appreciate you. That's going to do it, y'all. We are out of time. That's what you're supposed to do. So it's a dialogue, a conversation. Kelvin, if you're still there, stay on hold for a second. Dialogue of information to go back and forth with. And we'll do it again, same time, same station, next Sunday morning, live at 8. Until then, I will see you this week on Fox 59. We got some stuff cooking over there, too, that you'll get to be part of starting in July. Details on that next Sunday. Have a good day, everybody.

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2: Whoa, whoa, whoa, whoa, whoa, whoa.
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2: Whoa, whoa, whoa, whoa, whoa, whoa.
1: Mr. Hem.

0: Put me in a place on the map, cause I'm him. Never chase bread, chase the vision. 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Ballin' hard on another hemisphere. Somebody tell them people Mr. Hem is here.
1: Whoa, whoa, whoa, whoa, whoa, whoa.
0: Mr. Hem is here.
1: Whoa, whoa, whoa.
2: 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It's the Weekend Kid, Brandon Stone, holding down your airwaves this Sunday morning. And look, Naptown, so much has happened in the world of hip hop and R&B. It's crazy out there. We're going to talk about it, though. Plus, if you need new music added to your playlist, I'm going to get you right there. All that plus more. But first things first, let's keep the vibes going just like this.

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0: Tim's right there giving you exactly what you need on Hot 100.9, Indy's hip-hop station, home of the morning hustle. Naptown, what it do, baby? I go by the Weekend Kid, Brandon Stone, holding down your airwaves this Sunday morning. And let's start off with what's trending. And what's trending right now is Big Tigger. He's in a lot of trouble. So just to catch you up to speed, right? Remember when Big Tigger got arrested for domestic violence towards his wife, Alicia Brown? They said that there will be more evidence to come, and I think we just got all that evidence because there has now been surveillance footage released from inside their home that seems to show the argument that started this whole situation. Now, in the video, you can see and hear where his wife, Alicia Brown, says, "Take a picture with me, take a picture." And he refuses to take a picture, and then that's where he grabs her and everything starts to become a physical altercation. And he drags her into another room and you hear a loud bang. And at that point, that's where you hear Alicia Brown start crying, saying that she's bleeding. Now, also, Big Tigger is being investigated for third-degree cruelty to his children and battery. I'm just saying right now, Naptown, that is not a good look for Big Tigger in the fact that it is on surveillance footage. Get the full story right here at hot109.com. That's all I'm going to say about that one. More music on the way, Naptown. It is Hot 100.9.
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dark skin, country old, gathered at the mud, 6-1-0, thug old. 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Never been a bow or a lame old. Never switched up on the gang, oh. Street cred good, always, oh. Let me put this cook on your face, oh, hit her. I ain't in your beats and you ain't in mine. Hit her. Yeah, we both outside. That's my type, but hit.

He be in heels, we can go bottle for bottle in this junk. Strip club stunt, I'ma stunt hard. We can go dollar for dollar in this junk. He Mr. Get It Done, I'm Mrs. One of One. Fall in love every time we link. He got me sprung.com. Mind these girls can't keep it peace. I ain't stressing on you, you ain't stressing on me. Boy, I don't wanna push you on the leash. You a dog, I'm a dog, we can keep it in the streets. I ain't in your business and you ain't in mine. Yeah, we both outside, that's my

What's going on, Indy? It's your boy, comedian Alton Walker. Shout out to the hustlers on the west side, rocking with the morning hustle. We are hot.

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1: JY, turn me up. Miami. It's for all my scammers and my kid money.

Young Miami right there with Spend That. And I know some of y'all have been spending money all weekend and you need to get that money back, right? Well, here's what you got to do. Text CASH, C-A-S-H to 71007. That's CASH, C-A-S-H to 71007. So you can get down with that Morning Hustle $1,000 cash grab contest back tomorrow morning at 8:05 a.m. 10 questions. All you have to do is answer all 10 right in 60 seconds and you just became $1,000 richer. See what I'm saying, Naptown? Let's get paid.

10 girl you a 10 girl you a 10 girl you a 10 girl you a 10 girl you a 10 girl you a 10 girl you a 10 girl you a 10 girl you a 10 girl you a 10 girl you a 10 girl you a 10 girl you a 10 girl you a 10 girl you a 10 girl you a 10 girl you a 10 girl you a 10 girl you a 10 girl you a 10 girl you a 10 girl you a 10 girl you a 10 girl you a 10 girl you a 10 girl you a 10 girl you a 10 girl you a 10 girl you a 10 girl you a 10 girl you a 10 girl you a 10 girl you a 10 girl you a 10 girl you a 10 girl you a 10 girl you a 10 girl you a 10 girl you a 10 girl you a 10 girl you a 10 girl you a 10 girl you a 10 girl you a 10 girl you a 10 girl you a 10 girl you a 10 girl you a 10 girl you a 10 girl you a 10 girl you a 10 girl you a 10 girl you a 10 girl you a

Naptown. It's me, L'Oreal, starring L'Oreal to be exact. And you're waking up with the best damn morning show, period. Okay? It's the Morning Hustle on Hot 100.9. You know what it is. 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

0: On happy Sunday, I go by the Weekend Kid, Brandon Stone, holding down your airwaves until 12 p.m. And look, Naptown, I told you, it's a lot of crazy stuff going on here in the city. And one thing that is trending right now is that there was a traveler, you know, flying through Indianapolis International Airport. Why did this person attempt to take two live smoke grenades, one which was concealed inside of a jar of peanut butter? What is going on? Y'all trying to smuggle smoke grenades in peanut butter jars through Indianapolis Airport? What is going on? Like, I can't even believe this right now. But TSA quickly detained and removed the smoke grenades from the traveler's check bags. Listen, what is going on at the airports now? What are we trying to smuggle smoke grenades for? Where were you going with these smoke grenades? That's what I'm trying to find out. Get this full story right here at hot109.com. Coming up next, part one and two of the Hip Hop Files is on deck. New music dropped this week, and I'm going to let you know what you need to get added to your playlist ASAP, all right? 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
4: Let's talk about Weezy F Baby, and the F is for fiance. Mm-hmm. Okay, it looks like this rumor has spread like wildfire overnight. They're saying that Lil Wayne is officially off the market and he is engaged to allegedly a 20-year-old woman, like a 20 in the 20 age range, from Indiana. Now the whole internet has turned into investigators. 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

Tone Stiff right there with Fly on Hot 100.9 Indies Hip Hop Station. IBE weekend is almost here. Yes, we are just a few weeks away. Make sure you come party with us Saturday, July 18th, 10 p.m. until at the 500 Ballroom inside the Indiana Convention Center. 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

0: Hot 100.9, Indy's hip-hop station, home of the morning hustle. Naptown, it's the weekend kid, Brandon Stone, holding down your airwaves this Sunday morning. And you know what time it is. I told you, part one of the hip-hop files is on deck, so let's get to it just like this, all right? This artist right here, he's back with some new music. I'm talking about none other than the big homie, Tyler, the Creator. He's back with a new song called That Guy. Check this out.
1: You see me at the pop out, pandemonium screaming like they brought Pac out. Stopping with the chit chat, we tearing out the kickback. Bitch, the energy, the way I get my lick back.

0: figures.
1: I'm not gonna lie, that's giving real West Coast vibes. 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

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Mike Epps, yeah, he's coming home. 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

Oklahoma, the morning hustle, Naptown, what it do, baby? Happy Sunday to you and yours. Yeah, get up out that bed, go brush your teeth, wash your face, and do what you got to do this morning so you can chase the bag, and I do mean the big bag, all right? Yours truly, Brandon Stone, holding down your airwaves, and look, I told you, part two of the Hip Hop Files is on deck, so let's get to it just like this, all right? Pooh Shiesty and Glorilla, they teamed up for a song called Maine, and listen, you need to get this added to your playlist ASAP. 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
4: 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Is this okay? 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

0: Yes, indeed. Chris Brown right there with It Depends on Hot 100.9, Indy's hip hop station, home of the morning hustle. Naptown is the weekend kid, Brandon Stone, holding down your airwaves this Sunday morning. And look, and what the helly news? This is exactly what I just said. What the helly news? Because Ray J and Orlando Brown, they are getting ready to step into the boxing ring, and they will be facing off one-on-one Saturday, August the 15th on Zeus. And if this is anything like Ray J's last boxing match, this is going to be over real quick, and he might get knocked out real soon. But a lot of people are saying nobody wants to see this boxing match, but at the same time, I can see both of these individuals getting knocked out. That's just me. If you're going to watch the fight, y'all let me know who wins. I do not plan on watching this at all. That's all I'm saying. Get this full story right here at hot109.com. 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
4: 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It does not work at all. Mm-hmm. Okay? So you think you're pressing it and trying to close it on somebody. Mm-hmm. And in all actuality, there's actually an Disabilities Act that makes elevators stay open for a set duration of anywhere from 3 to 7 seconds. Mm-hmm. In order for people with disabilities, mm-hmm, or anything to be able to get in the elevator. So if you think you're sitting there pressing like closed door and the closet, yeah. 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Okay, now apparently the open door button will work instantly. 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

0: That's Mariah the Scientist right there with Is It a Crime? 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

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Somebody tell them people Mr. Him is here. 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Mr. Him is here.

0: 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Somebody tell them people Mr. Hem is here.
1: Whoa, whoa, whoa, whoa, whoa, whoa.
0: Mr. Hem is here.
1: Whoa, whoa, whoa, whoa, whoa, whoa.
0: Mr. Hem.
2: 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Hot

0: Yes, indeed. Cardi B right there with Outside on Hot 100.9, Indy's hip-hop station, home of the Morning Hustle. Dap Town is the Weekend Kid, Brandon Stone, holding down your airwaves this Sunday morning. And look, that's my time. I appreciate y'all for rocking with me today, but your boy is up out of here. I got to go get some food, and I got to go get some sleep. Your boy just been running around doing a lot lately. I've been outside just living my best life. That's all. That's it. Listen, you can tap in with me on all social media platforms at @IM_BrandonStone317. Do not forget the underscore or you won't get your boy. That's all I'm saying. Naptown, I appreciate y'all for rocking with me today, but your boy is up out of here. As always, until then, I'll see you when I see you. Peace.
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5: Oklahoma. What's happening, babe?
7: Doing good. All right, I'm ready, Kyle.
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8: I wanna say
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5: 1. 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What is 9 times 6?
7: 4.
5: Beyonce was the lead singer of which 90s, 2000s R&B girl group?
7: Destiny's Child.
5: What is 45 minus 15?
7: 20.
5: Oh. 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
5: What do you call a large group of birds that are flying together?
7: Flock.
8: Damn. You finna be so upset. Wow. 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
2: 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Hurry up. 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

I be in my section, he be in his. 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He Mr. Get It Done. I'm Mrs. One of One. Fall in love every time we link. He got me sprung.com. 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
1: They call this one Bill.
2: Whoa, aliens? Am I in a spaceship?
1: Affirmative, Bill.
2: What's with the laser saw?
1: Relax. We are cutting our bill in half.
2: What?
1: An Xfinity mobile transmission says you can cut your bill in half.
2: Oh, your mobile bill, not me, Bill.
1: Ah. Xfinity mobile also says we can try it free for a year.
3: Free.
2: Yes, with no commitment. Can we put the saw away?
1: I am reluctant. But we will find another being to bisect.
4: That's not sci-fi.

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3: 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We got Robbie on the line.
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5: Oklahoma.
3: What's happening, babe?
6: Doing good. All right, I'm ready, Kyle.
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7: name.
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3: Beyonce was the lead singer of which 90s, 2000s R&B girl group?
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3: What is 45 minus 15?
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3: 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Michael Jackson's famous signature stage glove was covered in what shiny decoration?
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3: What do you call a large group of birds that are flying together?
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7: Damn. You finna be so upset. 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Girl, you would have won $1,000, but your math was off.
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3: Now, did y'all know that the elevator button that says closed door is fake? It does not work at all, okay? So you think you're pressing it and trying to close it on somebody, and in all actuality, it's actually an Disabilities Act that makes elevators stay open for a set duration of anywhere from 3 to 7 seconds in order for people with disabilities or anything to be able to get in the elevator. So if you think you're sitting there pressing, like, closed door in the closet, no, it's just being rude on its own. Okay, now apparently the open door button will work instantly. But the other one has been deactivated, and it hasn't worked for quite some time.
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6: Hey, what's happening, Naptown? 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My new app, Kill the King, out right now, streaming everywhere. And y'all getting an exclusive listen to it first, all right? So this record is called Where I'm From, featuring Anderson .Paak, and Purdue by Dr. Dre, man. Now, this one right here is, you know, it personal, because, you know, I'm from Atlanta. So I'm going to put Atlanta on my back, and I'm going to talk about what it's like to be from Atlanta. It's about carrying your roots with you no matter how far you go. The lesson, the struggle, the culture. All the people that helped shape you and helped you become who you are, whether you come from a small block or a big city, man. Hey, man, where you from? It's part of your story. For-

Naptown. That was where I'm from, featuring my partner Anderson .Paak from my new album, Kill the King. Make sure you go stream the entire project on all streaming platforms. I'm talking about playing from top to bottom, no skip, man. Yeah, man. New and now, sponsored by Grand Hustle and my people at Empire Records. And of course, you know, Hot 100.9. And I see you on the One Voyage Crew, man. 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Let's get it.

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Yo, Naptown, it's me, L'Oreal, and grab your coffee and do what you gotta do this morning. 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
0: 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Get your ass up and get the f*** out my motherfucking house. Mm. Look at this ridiculous. Hurry up. Sure your mama ain't gonna like none of that. Look at yourself.
5: So, a mama,
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4: Who the f*** are you? 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Look at yourself.
0: So, a mama,
5: look at yourself.
0: She
5: good job.
0: Walks in her teenage son's bedroom mm-hmm. and finds him with a girl.
5: Good job.
0: Damn near naked, yeah. Hugged up, booed up, sleep in a bunk bed. Hell okay.
6: Yeah. In a bunk bed.
0: In a bunk
5: that's
0: bed.
5: The problem.
0: In a bunk
5: right
0: bed.
5: There.
0: In a bunk
5: I was
0: bed.
5: Wait, I was waiting till you God break
0: damn.
5: That up.
6: I ain't gonna act like I ain't never did that, though.
0: But God damn. I think somebody was at the top.
5: That's
0: know.
5: What I'm saying.
0: Little brother sleep up there.
5: Loria, I was waiting for you to bring up the bunk bed.
0: Yeah.
5: That's what I agree with this. Hey, listen, if it was a queen size bed you was in, go ahead.
0: Hell no, not in my house. No.
5: I mean, bunk bed?
6: I'm guilty,
5: where's your brother at?
0: No.
5: Y'all done kicked him off the room?
0: No.
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7: Hey, what's happening, Naptown? 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My new album, Kill the King, out right now, streaming everywhere. 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Now, that one right here, man, it's called Dope Boy Academy. Hey, man, that one here, man, this a banger. 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
0: Mr. Hem is here.
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0: Mr. Hem.

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2: From the Broncos, he goes by the name of Jonathan Cooper. Looks like him and his girlfriend Jade got into an altercation. He was arrested behind the whole ordeal and released on a $1,000 bond, but you'll never believe why he was arrested.
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2: Now, I saw this story on social media. 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
3: That is so stupid.
4: It's a big boy. Boy hungry.
3: He
4: was hangry.
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Like, no. 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
3: 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Now the whole internet has turned into investigators. 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

all over your airwaves. Drake right there with Janet, Shut Up. And speaking of which, man, you know, Drake is one of the biggest trolls, man. And he's actually a genius, if you ask me, right? I heard he's throwing a party and he's sending personal invites to everyone that is named Janet. So that's crazy anyway, man. Stick around, man. We got to talk about the BET Awards coming up later on this evening. And if you're just riding around the city, you're grilling, you got your radios turned up, man, keep them locked. All right, here's LMA right here with 100.

0: I'm gonna play 9 Indies Hip Hop Station. DJ Strick holding you down downtown on this Sunday afternoon. And like, I pray for the heat because I'm not really a winter guy, but like, this is like the Arizona heat. Like, first, yesterday it was like the sticky heat, right? And then today is like, I don't know, like that desert heat, man. I don't know if I'm digging it, man. So if you're out there in your cars, please stay cool. Take the kids to the pool, go swimming. Just stay hydrated as well, please, all right? Anyway, tonight's one of the biggest nights in black entertainment. Like, the BET Awards are live in Los Angeles, and it's hosted by Drewski. Like, I got to see this for real. I haven't really been interested in watching the BET Awards lately, but I mean, I'm going to be honest. I'm a huge Drewski fan, all right? And Cardi B, she's leading all the other artists with 6 nominations, while Kendrick Lamar and Mariah the Scientist are right behind her, okay? And expect performances from Cardi, Doja, Common, Don Toliver, Kehlani, Rick Ross, Timbs, and way more. So we got the updates coming up for you. All right, so stick around. I got more on the way. It's High 1.9.
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4: 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Mm-hmm. 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

Hey, yo, Indy, it's Kyle Santillia from The Morning Hustle. 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

0: 100.9 Indies Hip Hop Station. DJ Strick here, Naptown. Chris Brown right there with It Depends. And, you know, man, Drake has been going hard. And I want to see Chris Brown and Drake do another collab. I don't know, man. You know, he's claiming he's too hard for the radio. But, yeah, we playing his song. I don't know how that works. Anyway, Naptown, let's keep these vibes going.
1: Yeah.

Indeed, what's going on? It's L'Oreal, starring L'Oreal to be exact, from The Morning Hustle. 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I'm talking about Hot 100.9. Go.

Hey, you know these can't f*** with my jewelry. Hey, big booty, big booty. 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

0: thing Juvenile gonna do is make him a twerk and hit the mic. That's Juvenile right there. And Meg Thee Stallion with BBB. You know, you heard it right here on Hot 1.9. Indies Hip Hop Station, DJ Strick, all over your airwaves, Naptown. And speaking of these BET Awards, okay, one thing about Drewski is Drewski, he's hosting tonight, right? And this is either gonna be legendary or completely chaotic, or probably both. Like, one thing I realized is I don't really think Drewski got a filter, man. And I love it, man. I love it when you can bring the comedy back to how it was back in the day, man. You know, everybody's extra woke and sensitive, and you know, I get it, but like, sometimes you just gotta go back to those roots, man, and be a human being, man. Anyway, man, I can't wait to share more details with you about everything to come. All right, so anyway, keep it locked. I got more of your favorite joints and more.
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1: Who the f*** are you? Get your ass up and get the f*** out my motherfucking house. Mm. Look at this ridiculous. Mm. Hurry up. So your mama ain't gonna like none of that. Look at yourself.
2: So, a mama,
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2: 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In a bunk bed.
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2: No.
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0: It's the Morning Hustle.
2: Cassie, she said she is moving out. Well, she has moved out of the state, so you won't be seeing her in America no more, which is a good thing because she has a lot of lawsuits popping out. Now, there are some people that were involved in the court case that she had against Sean Combs, where she said allegedly at first they were backing her. Mm-hmm. Like, we know that you're a victim in this situation. Whatever you need, I'm on your side.
3: Mm-hmm.
2: And then she got that $20 million and they was like, I'm on the side of you drugged me, ho, and you owe me some money.
3: Right.
2: You get what I'm saying? So now they switched up on her.
3: So obviously. Did.
2: Yeah, don't you think it's because of the money a little bit?
3: Of course. Let me get a chunk of that.
2: So I think she's pulling a Russell Simmons and she's like, hey, she didn't even say, we're out of the United States. She was like, I'm out of the country. Won't be coming back.
3: Right.
2: Thank you. Good night.
3: Enjoy your life.
2: God bless. Good night.
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2: Hey. It's the Morning Hustle.
3: I like to live with albums, especially albums like Drake's. I feel like there's certain things that you catch later on. Mm-hmm. So I need like a month. But since we're cramming,
4: yeah,
3: okay,
4: we had to cram.
3: I got to say, I love the versatility on the fact that he's able to switch it up from Iceman to Habibi to Maid of Honor. So you got one specifically for the vibe, for the party, one specifically for the ladies, and one for rapping. And the reason why I like it is because that's always Kyle's complaint. So I feel like he did it for the people that don't like that, but I love when an artist doesn't like to be put in a box, and I think that he did that perfectly, but there was a lot of whining on Iceman. it was so much whining.
5: Take him
3: out
5: the box,
3: was like,
5: man. Because the problem is, even with what you just said, with three separate projects, he's still singing all over Iceman.
3: So it's like sometimes when Drake does like things like that, it's cringy.
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6: Hey, what's happening, Naptown? It's T.I.P. the King, and check this out, man. My new album, Kill the King, out right now, streaming everywhere. And y'all getting an exclusive listen to it first, all right? So this record is called Where I'm From, featuring Anderson .Paak, and produced by Dr. Dre, man. Now, this one right here is, you know, it personal, because, you know, I'm from Atlanta. So I'm going to put Atlanta on my back, and I'm going to talk about what it's like to be from Atlanta. It's about carrying your roots with you no matter how far you go. The lesson, the struggle, the culture. All the people that helped shape you and helped you become who you are, whether you come from a small block or a big city, man. Hey, man, where you from? It's part of your story. Forever.

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Make sure you go stream the entire project on all streaming platforms. 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New and now sponsored by Grand Hustle and my people at Empire Record. And of course, you know, Hot 100.9. And I see you on the One Voyage Crew, man. 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Let's get it.

That's Days featuring Tim's right there with Rain Dance. That's one of my favorite joints too, man. So make sure you tuned in, big. Grab that, add it to your playlist, all right? Speaking of playlists, man, I got a hip-hop question coming up for you after this, all right? Here's Chris Brown right here with Obvious on Hot 1.9.

0: 7.9 Indies Hip Hop Station. DJ Strick here in Naptown. Cardi B right there with Every Time. And I know some of y'all been asking me, y'all always playing Cardi B. But I'ma just put it like this, okay? Just like I said earlier in the show, she's leading all other artists in 6 different categories in the BET Awards. So, I mean, hey, if it ain't broke, don't fix it. She's doing her big one, okay? Now, anyway, speaking of big one, speaking of hip hop, all right, I got a question for you. You did? If you were handed the aux right now in the car, if you turn the radio off and you were handed the aux, what's the first song you playing? Think about that, all right? What's the first song you playing? See, my go-to is, I'm going to be honest, I probably got to go with some Jeezy or maybe some Don Toliver, man. You know, we got updates for you about the Don Toliver concert coming up after the break, all right? So stick around. I got more information for you. It's Hot 1.9.
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2: It's the Morning Hustle.
3: I want to give an update with this whole DaBaby situation. You know, they had a big brawl. He had a big brawl with Danny Lay's brother, Brandon, at a bowling alley. You know, they're supposed to be bowling.
4: I remember.
3: I saw the video. Yeah, they got a hold of him.
4: Oh, yeah, they whooped his ass. They whooped his ass.
3: And you know what bothered me? Before I tell you what happened, what bothered me is, why would you even step up in there in the first place? I remember you were saying,
4: because he was trying to defend his sister. He was trying to defend his sister's honor.
3: No, I think he knew he was going to get some money. I really do. Because why would you even try that? Anyway, Right. Well, DaBaby is settling out of court. They came up with a settlement. The money hasn't been details of how much money. But I will tell you this. I am looking for a celebrity to jump me. So if you're a celebrity, just jump me so I can get a few dollars.
4: I hear you.
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0: 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Somebody tell them people Mr. Hem is here.
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0: Mr. Hem.

0: 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Somebody tell them people Mr. Hem is here.
1: Whoa, whoa, whoa, whoa, whoa, whoa.
0: Mr. Hem is here.
1: Whoa, whoa, whoa, whoa, whoa, whoa.
0: Mr. Hem.
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2: 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And 3, 2, 1, here we go. 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
0: So a mama,
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2: I ain't gonna act like I ain't never did that though.
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1: Loria, I was waiting for you to bring up the bunk bed. That's why I agree with this. Hey, listen, if it was a queen size bed you was in, go ahead.
0: Hell no, not in my house.
1: 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Where's your brother at?
0: No.
1: Y'all done kicked him off the room?
0: No.
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4: Hey, what's happening, Naptown? It's T.I.P. the King, and check this out, man. My new album, Kill the King, out right now, streaming there well. And y'all getting an exclusive listen to it first, all right? Now, this one right here, man, it's called Dope Boy Academy. Hey, man, this one here, man, this a banger. It features my partners, Young Jeezy, 2 Chainz, and T-Pain. Now, for anybody...

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0: It's Howard 1.9, Andy's Hip Hop Station, DJ Street Kid Naptown, holding you down. Mariah the Scientist right there with Is It a Crime? And I feel like Mariah the Scientist has, she's been very quiet on the internet, right? And so, and you know, there's nothing wrong with that, right? But I feel like anytime somebody goes quiet, I mean, you know what that means, right? I mean, if you don't, just think about Lotto, okay? Lotto kind of went quiet on the internet, and then boom, she popped out with an album, a new man, and a new baby, you know? So I don't know, man. I'm kind of curious. I wonder if Mariah the Scientist could be, in fact, pregnant. I don't know. I don't want to put that on her, but just a speculation, dig? Anyway, stick around. I got more music coming up for you after the break. It's Hot 1.9.
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4: We got Devin on the line representing Detroit City. What up, bro?
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2: 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It does not work at all. Mm-hmm. Okay? So you think you're pressing it and trying to close it on somebody. Mm-hmm. And in all actuality, there's actually an Disabilities Act that makes elevators stay open for a set duration of anywhere from 3 to 7 seconds, mm-hmm, in order for people with disabilities, mm-hmm, or anything to be able to get in the elevator. So if you think you're sitting there pressing like closed door and the closet, yeah, no, it's just being rude on its own. Okay, now apparently the open door button will work instantly. But the other one has been deactivated, and it hasn't worked for quite some time.
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1: I like to live with albums, especially albums like Drake's. I feel like there's certain things that you catch later on. Mm-hmm. So I need like a month. But since we're cramming, I got to say, I love the versatility on the fact that he's able to switch it up from Iceman to Habibi to Maid of Honor. So you got a one specifically for the vibe, for the party, one specifically for the ladies, and one for rapping. And the reason why I like it is because that's always Kyle's complaint. So I feel like he did it for the people that don't like that, but I love when an artist doesn't like to be put in a box, and I think that he did that perfectly, but there was a lot of whining on Iceman. it was so much whining.
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2: 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Because the problem is, even with what you just said, with three separate projects, he's still singing all over Iceman.
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2: Time for that $1,000 cash grab. We got Robbie on the line.
9: Robbie!
2: Oklahoma. What's happening, babe?
10: Doing good. All right, I'm ready, Kyle.
2: All right, clock begins in 3, 2, 1. Here we go. What is 9 times 6?
10: 4.
2: Beyonce was the lead singer of which 90s, 2000s R&B girl group?
10: Destiny's Child.
2: What is 45 minus 15?
10: 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Oh.
2: Michael Jackson's famous signature stage glove was covered in what shiny decoration?
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11: .org. Washington crossed the Delaware. Jefferson authored the Declaration of Independence. 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Three monumental triumphs, equal across the board. 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
1: Yeah. Ice.

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Yeah. 40 was up, shebang. 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Please don't put me to the test. They tryna get back on the net. I'm tryna get back in the flesh. Yeah.

Drizzy right there with Shebang. And you know he has to come strong, man. Anytime Drake drops, man, you know what's going on now. We just waiting on Future to drop, okay? Anyway, let's keep these vibes going here. Mariah the Scientist right here with Burning Blue on Hot 100.9.

0: Indies hip hop station. DJ Strictly holding you down that Tanner. Can you believe she's going on tour with that one song? I mean, I'm pretty sure she's going to be performing her other songs, like back when she was part of City Girls with JT. But specifically, this song right here has got her on tour, man. And you never know, man. So all my artists listening, hey, it's never too late. Keep getting in that gym. Keep getting in that booth. Keep grinding, you dig? Anyway, I'm going to keep grinding. I got about 20 more minutes of music for you coming up after the break. It's hot.
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Fresh new J's, AMG, switch lanes, oh. 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

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He Mr. Get It Done. I'm Mrs. One of One. Fall in love every time we link. He got me sprung.com. Mind these girls can't keep it peace. I ain't stressing on you, you ain't stressing on me. 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I ain't in your business and you ain't in mine. Yeah, we both outside, that's my type.

0: 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DJ Stick here, Nettie, that's my time. I'm on my way out the door. I gotta go find me a pool somewhere, man. It's too hot out here for me, man. But anyway, before I leave, man, I'm gonna leave you with this. Whatever your goals are this summer, stay consistent, all right? Some people quit because they don't see the result after 2 weeks, all right? The people that win usually just stay around longer than everybody else. So keep showing up. Your time is coming, all right? With that being said, be safe, Naptown.
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3: Let's talk about this. 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
1: Let's talk about Weezy F Baby, and the F is for fiance. Okay, it looks like this rumor has spread like wildfire overnight. They're saying that Lil Wayne is officially off the market, and he is engaged to allegedly a 20-year-old woman, like a 20 in the 20 age range from Indiana. Now, the whole internet has turned into investigators. 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
1: Let's talk about Jigga Man, okay? Looks like him and Beyonce have gone viral after the breakdown, or should I say the blueprint.
2: I thought it was always beautiful that the real reason Jay grew out his hair was to show Blue that her hair was like his hair. 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
1: 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Beyonce was there blow-drying Hov's hair, and people still had some negative things to say in the comments, but I'm like, I thought y'all said it was a wig. So what do y'all really truly think about the afro? 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I like the cornrows.
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3: Boosie Badass is catching backlash again after saying transgender people are not allowed at his private topless pool party. 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
15: Hi, Kevin. 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

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Oh, oh, oh, oh, oh, oh. You could quit that, never gotta sweat that. You could quit that, never gotta sweat that. You could quit that, never gotta sweat that. You could quit.

0: 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You gotta swing that. Just got you like a love.
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2: Who the f*** are you? Get your ass up and get the f*** out my motherfucking house. Mm. Look at this ridiculous. Hurry up. So your mama ain't gonna like none of that. Look at yourself.
3: So a mama,
4: look at yourself.
3: She walks in her teenage son's bedroom and finds him with a girl.
4: Good job.
3: Damn near naked, hugged up, booed up, sleep in a bunk bed.
4: Yeah. In a bunk bed.
3: In a bunk bed.
4: That's the problem.
3: In a bunk bed.
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3: Yeah.
4: That's what I agree with this. Hey, listen, if it was a queen size bed you was in, go ahead.
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3: No.
4: Y'all done kicked him off the room?
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